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The good is not. 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

0: 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Just listen.
1: 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Yeah, shake it, baby.

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1: 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It's in the world I've become, contained in the hum between voice and drum. It's in change, the poetic justice of cause and effect. 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

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By these means and many others, you can create sounds which no one has ever heard before. You can compose a vast and subtle symphony from the noise of a pin.

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When I come around, try and kick back, it's that. 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Little one liners, liners, yeah, I know they can take that, take that. 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

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Show your face on TV, then we'll see. You can't do half, my crew laughs at your rhubarb and custard verses. You rain down curses, but I'm waving your hearses driving by.

from the knives and slaughter to their wives and daughters. Once more, before the Lord judges over all of us, it's in this place you'll see me. Brace yourself.